This next song goes out to Asphalt for kicking my asphalt. I don't know if that joke translates into Francais. Yeah. But this is our next song. We only have a small amount of time, so we're going to play them quickly. This one's called Get 'Em Out, and it's about asphalt for sure.

0: 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H-E-R-B-E-R-T-S.
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0: Stapress. 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
1: Bood Boys. 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
0: Skin Girl. 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
2: Bien joué.

0: Johnson!
1: Oi, oi, oi.
0: Who opened the door then?
1: Oh, 5 o'clock a morning come wake up. I man don't have no money. I man don't mind paying the rent. I man broke.

I don't know what's more British. These four cans of smooth floor that I've got right in front of my face right now, or the four tracks of pure British joy that are about to hit your ears. Enjoy, lads.

0: What the fuck?
1: You ain't FSU, dude.
0: I didn't fucking do shit, dude. What the fuck?
2: Right.
0: Oh, God.
2: You're not FSU.
0: I never fucking said I wanted
2: you. Yeah, you did.

The thing is, it's not what you wear, it's how you wear it. You can't buy that. It's up here. You've got to learn it. That's why all these silly fuckers have ended up looking the same. It's because gear ain't a statement for them. It's a fucking uniform.

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1: Sleep care is encapsulated.
2: Patient. The satisfaction.
3: Situation.
2: Situation.
1: Patient.
4: Situation. Communication.
2: It is being.
4: Blah, blah, blah.
2: Limit.
5: Politically or physically.
6: Realistically.